Young girl, me know for tick, me know for talk, yeah. Man, I watch my body like say them, I watch how much, yeah. Anything him said, them girl, I do it like it's tax. My

0: 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I'm doing things they ain't seen before. Bands ain't dumb, but extreme is all. I'm a demon lord. Fall off what? I ain't seen the horse. Called your bluff, better cite the source. Fame yeah. ain't something that I need no more. Yeah.
1: Узопло Мари пожелава хубав празник на всички именици. За добра компания Узопло Мари. За близките приятели Узопло Мари. За хубавите моменти.

0: Радио Фреш те следва навсякъде с винаги хитовете днес. Последвай ни и ти в Инстаграм.
1: See you at the bar, you was hardly talking. That's when I knew that your heart was scarring. Friends to lovers need a part to star in. Like, wait, babe.